0: And other political groups reacting to the president's executive order regarding new rules for voting by mail. It starts this week. However, key parts of the president's directive remain blocked by a federal court order the Trump administration is appealing. I'm Sharon Reardon.
1: Tropical depression Edouard is bringing high winds and heavy rain to southeast Texas today. The National Hurricane Center says the storm had winds of 35 miles an hour at last check. They say the storm should weaken as it moves inland. Scott Carr, NBC News Radio.
2: Rocky Mountain News Network, I'm Teresa Taylor. Starting in January of 2027, tens of thousands of Colorado Medicaid recipients between the ages of 19 and 64 will need to meet new work requirements and renew their coverage every 6 months. To maintain their health care, covered adults must complete 80 hours per month of work, school, or volunteering. Mesa County Public Health recently released their annual report on local suicide trends. While overall rates remain high, the report highlights positive progress among local youth who report an increased sense of belonging and fewer suicidal thoughts. And it is that time again. Colorado's annual traction law took effect September 1st, requiring drivers traveling on I-70 between Dotsero and Morrison to carry specific winter equipment through May 31st. CSP noted that nearly 3,000 chain law citations were issued last season. I'm Teresa Taylor.
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0: a quick peek at what's going on right here in your local forecast. Partly cloudy skies overnight tonight. Low temperatures dip down about 51 degrees. We got a light breeze continuing out of the west-southwest. On our Thursday, we'll have sunny skies throughout the region, high temperatures into the mid-80s, and the breeze picking up in the late afternoon. Thursday night, we do have a slight chance of scattered rain showers with partly cloudy skies and a low of 52 degrees.
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0: NBC News Radio, I'm Scott Carr. The jury in the Lindsey Clancy murder trial in Massachusetts has been sent home once again. After the jury told Judge William Sullivan about being deadlocked, the judge issued them a Tui Rodriguez charge, urging the jury to re-examine their views. Clancy's admitted to strangling her three young children in 2023, but has pled not guilty to three counts of first-degree murder by reason of insanity. Actress Carla Jeffrey is dead at the age of 33. That news from her longtime talent reps on social media.
1: Hey, what's up? It's your girl Carla Jeffrey from Disney Zombies, and you're watching...
0: Jeffrey's best known for playing Bree in Disney's Zombies franchise and was featured in the HBO comedy Curb Your Enthusiasm. A cause of death has not been revealed. President Trump says he's been warning oil executives about price gouging as gas prices continue to rise. Speaking with reporters today, Trump said he warned retailers in a meeting earlier this week that he wants retail prices to come down. AAA says the price for a gallon of regular now is $4.12 a gallon, nearly a dollar more than a year ago. When asked today about Britain's Prince Harry and wife Meghan Markle's return to the UK, he said he's happy about it, adding that he was not a fan and that if he were in the royal family, he would have not taken them back. A Republican senator is calling on President Trump to fire Secretary of War Pete Hegseth over what he calls inept management.
2: North Carolina lawmaker Tom Tillis stepped up his criticism of Hegseth after Army Secretary Dan Driscoll announced his resignation, that after reports of friction between Driscoll and Hegseth. He accused Hegseth of creating a leadership void at the top of our military ranks by pushing several generals from their jobs. I'm Chris Caraggio.
0: The Northeast is in day two of a severe weather outbreak. More than 65,000 have been without power across Pennsylvania, Delaware, and New Jersey after storms pummeled the region last night. More outages and damage are still possible as storms continue. Scott Carr, NBC News Radio.
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0: Good evening. We got a quick peek at what's going on right here in your local forecast. Partly cloudy skies overnight tonight. Low temperatures dip down about 51 degrees. We got a light breeze continuing out of the west-southwest. On our Thursday, we'll have sunny skies throughout the region, high temperatures into the mid-80s, and the breeze picking up in the late afternoon. Thursday night, we do have a slight chance of scattered rain showers with partly cloudy skies and a low of 52 degrees.
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0: Good evening. We got a quick peek at what's going on right here in your local forecast. Partly cloudy skies overnight tonight. Low temperatures dip down to about 51 degrees. We got a light breeze continuing out of the west-southwest. On our Thursday, we'll have sunny skies throughout the region. High temperatures into the mid-80s and the breeze picking up in the late afternoon. Thursday night, we do have a slight chance of scattered rain showers with partly cloudy skies and a low of 52 degrees.
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0: NBC News Radio, I'm Scott Carr. At least two victims are dead after several people were shot in a downtown Minneapolis apartment high-rise. Minneapolis Police Sergeant Garrett Parton says the suspected shooter is also dead. Six people were injured, including three police officers who responded to the scene.
1: Three officers were injured, two of those by gunfire. Officers began arriving at approximately 4:39 p.m. and entered the high-rise apartment building. Inside, officers encountered victims and heard additional gunfire.
0: FBI Director Kash Patel says his agency is responding. A plane carrying Homeland Security Secretary Mark Wayne Mullen was forced to make an emergency landing Wednesday. The U.S. Coast Guard aircraft was carrying 14 people when the pilot declared an emergency after one of the plane's engines failed. The pilot requested an immediate landing at Ronald Reagan Washington National Airport, where the plane landed safely. The jury in the Lindsey Clancy murder trial in Massachusetts will begin deliberations again tomorrow, after the jury told the judge again today they were deadlocked, leading the judge to issue them a Tui Rodriguez charge, urging jurors to re-examine their views.
2: There is no reason to suppose that the case will ever be submitted to 12 persons more intelligent, more impartial, or more competent to decide it.
0: That's Judge William Sullivan. Clancy has admitted to strangling her three young children in 2023, but is pleading not guilty to three counts of first-degree murder by reason of insanity. President Trump is saying he warned oil executives this week about price gouging as gas prices continue to rise, telling reporters today he'd warned retailers in a meeting earlier this week that he wants retail prices to come down. The Northeast is in day two of a severe weather outbreak. More than 65,000 were without power across Pennsylvania, Delaware, and New Jersey earlier today after storms pummeled the region last night. Scott Carr, NBC News Radio.
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0: Good evening. We got a quick peek at what's going on right here in your local forecast. Partly cloudy skies overnight tonight. Low temperatures dip down about 51 degrees. We got a light breeze continuing out of the west-southwest. On our Thursday, we'll have sunny skies throughout the region, high temperatures into the mid-80s, and the breeze picking up in the late afternoon. Thursday night, we do have a slight chance of scattered rain showers with partly cloudy skies and a low of 52 degrees.
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1: Miles from nowhere. Guess I'll take my time. Oh, yeah. To reach there. Look up at the mountain. I have to climb. Oh, yeah. To reach there.

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Oh yeah, but it's all right. I have my freedom. I can make my own rules. Oh yeah, the ones that I choose.

0: ABC News Radio. I'm Scott Carr. At least two victims are dead after several people were shot in a downtown Minneapolis apartment high-rise. Minneapolis Police Sergeant Garrett Parton says the shooter's also dead.
1: This afternoon, a tragic scene unfolded that has impacted numerous lives.
0: Six people were injured, including three police officers who responded to the apartment complex where this man lives.
2: An elevator door opened. Cops are screaming, yelling, get out, get out, get out. I walked by busted glass doors. I walked by three different bodies that were shot with all kinds of blood on them.
0: Two officers were shot and are being treated at a hospital. The jury in the Lindsey Clancy murder trial in Massachusetts will be deliberating again Thursday as the judge tries to head off a possible mistrial after jurors told the judge Wednesday about another deadlock, leading the judge to issue them new instructions to re-examine their views. Clancy's admitted to strangling her three young children in 2023, but is pleading not guilty by reason of insanity. The Pueblo, Colorado Health Department and state officials are urging the public to stay out of parts of the Arkansas River after 4 million gallons of raw sewage spilled into the river. Senator John Hickenlooper says he spent the day in Pueblo.
3: Fortunately, state and local partners jumped into action. Literally within 24 hours, the leak was stopped. They're making major efforts to help clean this up as soon as possible. Permanent repairs.
0: Though he says recent testing has showed contamination levels 24 times higher than normal for E. coli.
3: This is the water that farmers and ranchers rely on to feed Coloradans most years. Not to mention water that kids get to play in and all the water activities like fishing and boating, swimming.
0: He says crews are working to clean it up, but the situation is serious. President Trump is saying the U.S. hit Iran very hard Tuesday night, telling reporters today the U.S. strikes took out all of the new equipment that they had tried to build along the Strait of Hormuz. Scott Carr, NBC News Radio.
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0: evening, we got a quick peek at what's going on right here in your local forecast. Partly cloudy skies overnight tonight. Low temperatures dip down about 51 degrees. We got a light breeze continuing out of the west-southwest. On our Thursday, we'll have sunny skies throughout the region, high temperatures into the mid-80s, and the breeze picking up in the late afternoon. Thursday night, we do have a slight chance of scattered rain showers with partly cloudy skies and a low of 52 degrees.
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seems to come out right. 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

0: NBC News Radio, I'm Scott Carr. At least two victims are dead after several people were shot in a downtown Minneapolis apartment high-rise. Minneapolis Police Sergeant Garrett Parton says the suspected shooter is also dead. Six people were injured, including three police officers who responded to the scene.
1: Three officers were injured, two of those by gunfire. Officers began arriving at approximately 4:39 p.m. and entered the high-rise apartment building. Inside, officers encountered victims and heard additional gunfire.
0: FBI Director Kash Patel says his agency's responding. A plane carrying Homeland Security Secretary Mark Wayne Mullen was forced to make an emergency landing Wednesday. The U.S. Coast Guard aircraft was carrying 14 people when the pilot declared an emergency after one of the plane's engines failed. The pilot requested an immediate landing at Ronald Reagan Washington National Airport, where the plane landed safely. The jury in the Lindsey Clancy murder trial in Massachusetts will begin deliberations again tomorrow, after the jury told the judge again today they were deadlocked, leading the judge to issue them a Tui Rodriguez charge, urging jurors to re-examine their views.
2: There is no reason to suppose that the case will ever be submitted to 12 persons more intelligent, more impartial, or more competent to decide it.
0: That's Judge William Sullivan. Clancy has admitted to strangling her three young children in 2023, but is pleading not guilty to three counts of first-degree murder by reason of insanity. President Trump is saying he warned oil executives this week about price gouging as gas prices continue to rise, telling reporters today he'd warned retailers in a meeting earlier this week that he wants retail prices to come down. The Northeast is in day two of a severe weather outbreak. More than 65,000 were without power across Pennsylvania, Delaware, and New Jersey earlier today after storms pummeled the region last night. Scott Carr, NBC News Radio.

0: Good evening. We got a quick peek at what's going on right here in your local forecast. Partly cloudy skies overnight tonight. Low temperatures dip down to about 51 degrees. We got a light breeze continuing out of the west-southwest. On our Thursday, we'll have sunny skies throughout the region, high temperatures into the mid-80s, and the breeze picking up in the late afternoon. Thursday night, we do have a slight chance of scattered rain showers with partly cloudy skies and a low of 52 degrees.
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0: What's going on this weekend? 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
1: NBC News Radio, I'm Tammy Trujillo. At least two people have died after several people were shot in a downtown Minneapolis apartment high-rise. Interim Minneapolis Chief of Police Bill Peterson says officers exchanged fire with the suspected shooter.
2: The shooter is deceased at this time. It is unknown how he died.
1: Six people were hurt, including three police officers responding to the scene. Two of the officers were shot and recovering. The jury in the Lindsey Clancy murder trial in Massachusetts went home again Wednesday without a verdict.
3: I'm going to ask you to come back tomorrow morning, 9 o'clock, and resume your deliberations. Remember my instructions. You all know them. And I will see everybody tomorrow morning.
1: Jurors told the judge again Wednesday they were deadlocked, leading the judge to issue them a Tui Rodriguez charge. It urges jurors to re-examine their views and consider opposing perspectives without compromising their core convictions. The jury's now deliberated for 5 days, and the order seen as a last resort before a judge declares a mistrial. Clancy admits to strangling her three young children in 2023, but has pleaded not guilty by reason of insanity. President Trump has signed a stopgap funding bill that will temporarily prevent a shutdown and keep the government open through December 11th. The measure funds federal agencies through the midterms and into early December. It cleared the Senate 90-6 and the House 370-48, a strong showing of bipartisan urgency weeks ahead of the September 30th deadline. The new timeline sets up another year-end fight, echoing the holiday season scramble 2 years ago when lawmakers finalized agency funding just days before Christmas. Actor Tim Curry's death certificate shows that he died of coronary artery disease. Documents from the Los Angeles County Department of Public Health obtained by People reveal that a history of stroke and kidney cancer were among other conditions that contributed to his death but didn't result in the underlying cause of death. The Rocky Horror star died August 25th at his home at the age of 80. 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

0: Good evening. We got a quick peek at what's going on right here in your local forecast. Partly cloudy skies overnight tonight. Low temperatures dip down about 51 degrees. We got a light breeze continuing out of the west-southwest. On our Thursday, we'll have sunny skies throughout the region, high temperatures into the mid-80s, and the breeze picking up in the late afternoon. Thursday night, we do have a slight chance of scattered rain showers with partly cloudy skies and a low of 52 degrees. In 2026, Colorado celebrates 150 years of statehood. 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

0: ABC News Radio. I'm Tammy Trujillo. At least two victims are dead after several people were shot in a downtown Minneapolis apartment high-rise. Interim Minneapolis Chief of Police Bill Peterson said officers exchanged fire with the suspected shooter.
1: The shooter is deceased at this time. It is unknown how he died.
0: Six people were injured, including three police officers who responded to the scene. Two of those officers were shot and are now recovering. President Trump says the U.S. hit Iran very hard on Tuesday night.
2: It was a very heavy attack last night, and we're prepared to do another one anytime we want.
0: On Wednesday, Trump told reporters in the Oval Office the strikes took out all of the new equipment Iran tried to build along the Strait of Hormuz. Trump said the strikes were because Iran took a shot at the U.S. in Jordan, referencing the missiles Iran fired at a U.S. base there. Trump again urged the Iranian people to rise up against the Islamic regime. A plane carrying Homeland Security Secretary Mark Wayne Mullen was forced to make an emergency landing on Wednesday. The U.S. Coast Guard aircraft was carrying 14 people when the pilot declared an emergency after one of the plane's engines failed. The pilot requested an immediate landing at Ronald Reagan Washington National Airport, where the plane landed safely. The jury in the Lindsey Clancy murder trial in Massachusetts will continue deliberations in the morning.
3: I'm going to ask you to come back tomorrow morning, 9 o'clock. Resume your deliberations. Remember my instructions. Y'all know them. And I will see everybody tomorrow morning.
0: Jurors told the judge again on Wednesday that they were deadlocked, leading the judge to issue them a two-week Rodriguez charge. It urges jurors to re-examine their views and consider opposing perspectives without compromising their core convictions. The jury's now deliberated for 5 days. The order is seen as a last resort before a judge may declare a mistrial. Clancy admits to strangling her three young children in 2023, but has pleaded not guilty to three counts of first-degree murder by reason of insanity. You're listening to the latest from NBC News Radio.
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0: quick peek at what's going on right here in your local forecast. Partly cloudy skies overnight tonight. Low temperatures dip down to about 51 degrees. We got a light breeze continuing out of the west-southwest. On our Thursday, we'll have sunny skies throughout the region, high temperatures into the mid-80s, and the breeze picking up in the late afternoon. Thursday night, we do have a slight chance of scattered rain showers with partly cloudy skies and a low of 52 degrees. In 2026, Colorado celebrates 150 years of statehood. 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

0: ABC News Radio. I'm Tammy Trujillo. At least two victims are dead after several people were shot in a downtown Minneapolis apartment high-rise. Mark Mayfield has the latest.
1: Interim Minneapolis Chief of Police Bill Peterson says the suspected shooter is also dead, but it's unclear how he died. Six people were injured, including three police officers who responded to the scene. Two of those officers were shot and are recovering. FBI Director Kash Patel says the FBI is responding to the shooting. I'm Mark Mayfield.
0: President Trump says he's warned oil executives about price gouging as gas prices continue to go up. That report from Scott Carr.
2: Speaking to reporters in the Oval Office Wednesday, President Trump said he had warned retailers in a meeting earlier this week, telling them he wants the retail prices at the pump to come down. AAA reports the average price for a gallon of regular gas nationwide is now $4.12. That's nearly a dollar more than it was 1 year ago. Prices have been higher since the start of the U.S.-Iran war, just over 6 months ago. In Washington, I'm Scott Carr.
0: The Northeast is in day two of a severe weather outbreak. More than 65,000 people were without power across Pennsylvania, Delaware, and New Jersey after storms pummeled the region last night. More outages and damage are still possible as those storms continue today, with increased threats of intense winds, large hail, and possibly tornadoes. Flash flooding has also occurred across eastern Pennsylvania, with the risk continuing through the rest of the week. Dwayne Davis is adamant about appealing his conviction following the Tupac murder trial. A jury in Las Vegas found the 63-year-old former gang member guilty of first-degree murder on Monday. The jury took 90 minutes to deliberate. It only took seconds for Davis to announce his plans to appeal. Prosecutors say Davis got a gun and orchestrated the violent shooting of Shakur and Marion Suge Knight after the rapper fought with Davis's nephew, Orlando Anderson, at the MGM Grand on the night of September 7, 1996. 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
1: A wonderful morning to you. A quick look at your local forecast. Your sunrise taking place at 6:44 this morning. A partly sunny skies to open up this Thursday. High temperatures climbing into the mid-80s. We do have the wind picking up this afternoon with some wind gusts as high as 25 miles per hour. Overnight tonight, slight chance of scattered rain showers. Partly cloudy skies, a low of 52. And tomorrow on your Friday, you got a slight chance of rain throughout the morning. Then partly sunny skies, high temperatures in the mid-80s. In 2026, Colorado celebrates 150 years of statehood. Tune in Monday through Friday at 8:40 a.m. as we explore our state and local lore through interviews, stories, and historical insight with city officials, local historians, and others who bring our history alive. 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

0: 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It's dark, and we're wearing sunglasses.
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0: NBC News Radio, I'm Tammy Trujillo. President Trump has signed a stopgap funding bill that will temporarily prevent a shutdown and keep the government open through December 11th. The measure funds federal agencies through the midterms. It cleared the Senate 92-6 and the House 372-48. A strong showing of bipartisan urgency weeks ahead of the September 30th deadline. The new timeline, though, sets up another year-end fight, echoing the holiday season scramble 2 years ago when lawmakers finalized agency funding just days before Christmas. At least two people are dead after several people were shot in a downtown Minneapolis apartment high-rise. Mark Mayfield has the details.
1: Interim Minneapolis Chief of Police Bill Peterson says the suspected shooter is also dead, but it's unclear how he died. Six people were injured, including three police officers who responded to the scene. Two of those officers were shot and are recovering. FBI Director Kash Patel says the FBI is responding to the shooting. I'm Mark Mayfield.
0: The only U.S. oil company operating in Venezuela says it plans to double its oil production in the country over the next 5 years. Chevron confirmed it plans to invest another $7 billion in Venezuela, increasing its oil production to about 600,000 barrels a day. The news comes after President Trump announced a deal last week to create a business partnership that would control Venezuelan oil fields, containing some 65 billion barrels of petroleum. The NAACP is launching a probe into a federal plan to monitor polling places in the midterm elections. The civil rights group says the Department of Justice plans to deploy over 1,000 personnel to polling places across the U.S. this November to monitor for alleged voter fraud. The organization said it filed a Freedom of Information Act request with the department's Civil Rights Division for a list of all jurisdictions where the department plans to send monitors, as well as information on the department's plans to adhere to state laws restricting monitors. 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

0: A wonderful morning to you. A quick look at your local forecast. Your sunrise taking place at 6:44 this morning. A partly sunny skies to open up this Thursday. High temperatures climbing into the mid-80s. We do have the wind picking up this afternoon with some wind gusts as high as 25 miles per hour. Overnight tonight, slight chance of scattered rain showers. Partly cloudy skies, a low of 52. And tomorrow on your Friday, you got a slight chance of rain throughout the morning. Then partly sunny skies, high temperatures in the mid-80s. In 2026, Colorado celebrates 150 years of statehood. Tune in Monday through Friday at 8:40 a.m. as we explore our state and local lore through interviews, stories, and historical insight with city officials, local historians, and others who bring our history alive. 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

0: NBC News Radio, I'm Mark Mayfield. At least two victims are dead after several people were shot in a downtown Minneapolis apartment high-rise. Interim Minneapolis Chief of Police Bill Peterson said officers exchanged fire with the suspected shooter.
1: The shooter is deceased at this time. It is unknown how he died.
0: Six people were injured, including three police officers who responded to the scene. Two of those officers were injured by gunfire. FBI Director Kash Patel said the FBI is responding to the shooting. President Trump has signed a stopgap funding bill that will temporarily prevent a shutdown and keeps the government open through December the 11th. The measure, which funds federal agencies through the midterms and into early December, cleared the Senate 90-6 and the House 370-48, a strong showing of bipartisan urgency weeks ahead of the September the 30th deadline. President Trump says he has warned oil executives about price gouging as gas prices continue to rise. Scott Carr has more.
2: Speaking to reporters in the Oval Office Wednesday, President Trump said he had warned retailers in a meeting earlier this week, telling them he wants the retail prices at the pump to come down. AAA reports the average price for a gallon of regular gas nationwide is now $4.12. That's nearly a dollar more than it was 1 year ago. Prices have been higher since the start of the U.S.-Iran war, just over 6 months ago. In Washington, I'm Scott Carr.
0: Former President Biden will attend the 25th anniversary commemoration of the 9/11 terrorist attacks at Ground Zero in New York City, according to News Nation. A spokesperson told the network that Biden plans to join the memorial ceremony, news that comes less than a week after White House officials said President Trump would mark the anniversary at the Pentagon rather than in Manhattan. Former Presidents Obama, Clinton, and George W. Bush are also expected at the Ground Zero observance. In a North Carolina teenager is dead after contracting a rare brain-eating amoeba found in warm fresh water. 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

0: A wonderful morning to you. A quick look at your local forecast. Your sunrise taking place at 6:44 this morning. A partly sunny skies to open up this Thursday. High temperatures climbing into the mid-80s. We do have the wind picking up this afternoon with some wind gusts as high as 25 miles per hour. Overnight tonight, slight chance of scattered rain showers. Partly cloudy skies, a low of 52. And tomorrow on your Friday, you got a slight chance of rain throughout the morning. Then partly sunny skies, high temperatures in the mid-80s. In 2026, Colorado celebrates 150 years of statehood. 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

0: Hey, wonderful morning to you. A quick look at your local forecast. Your sunrise taking place at 6:44 this morning. A partly sunny skies to open up this Thursday. High temperatures climbing into the mid-80s. We do have the wind picking up this afternoon with some wind gusts as high as 25 miles per hour. Overnight tonight, slight chance of scattered rain showers. Partly cloudy skies, a low of 52. And tomorrow on your Friday, you got a slight chance of rain throughout the morning. Then partly sunny skies, high temperatures in the mid-80s. In 2026, Colorado celebrates 150 years of statehood. Tune in Monday through Friday at 8:40 a.m. as we explore our state and local lore through interviews, stories, and historical insight with city officials, local historians, and others who bring our history alive. Join us every Wednesday morning at 8:40 a.m. as we celebrate and honor the things that make Colorado unique. 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

0: NBC News Radio, I'm Michael Kastner. Feminist icon Gloria Steinem has died. She was 92. She dedicated her life to issues from reproductive rights to workplace inequality. She passed away Wednesday at her home in New York City. She appeared on NBC's Meet the Press in September of 1972 and said the women's movement is not a militant movement because militant connotes violence. She said those she opposed were
1: those individuals who have usurped control of our lives and who in general turn out to be that 3% of the population, which is white, male, over 30, and college educated. And that is the pool from which we have taken our leadership, in fact, which I think goes a long way to explaining the poverty of the leadership.
0: Her official Instagram page announced the news of her passing this morning. A federal judge is blocking President Trump's latest effort to restrict birthright citizenship. Last month, Trump signed an executive order prohibiting citizenship to babies born in the U.S. to non-citizens. It was his second executive order to end birthright citizenship after the first one was shot down by the U.S. Supreme Court. On Wednesday, a district judge in Maryland ruled that no presidential executive order can undo what the Supreme Court has done. And a federal judge is blocking the EPA from sending California state rules on vehicle emissions to Capitol Hill for possible repeal. More from Tammy Trujillo.
2: California standards on vehicle emissions are more strict than federal laws after the state was granted waivers during previous Democratic administrations. In June, the EPA said the waivers granted to California should have been sent to Congress first, which can repeal them by a simple majority vote. On Wednesday, a federal judge in Washington said Congress can repeal regulations but not waivers and called the EPA move gamesmanship that undermines honest compliance with the law.
0: On Wall Street, before the opening bell, stock futures are little changed. Michael Kastner, NBC News Radio.
3: Rocky Mount News Network. I'm Teresa Taylor. District Judge Amanda Hopkins has ordered murder suspect Barry Morphew to total home confinement after news reports identified him fleeing the scene of a minor hit-and-run accident in Denver. Under the strict new ruling, no exceptions will be made for leaving his house. A National Weather Service bulletin reveals that the Center Weather Service unit in Longmont was closed for nearly 3 days in a row in August due to short staffing, using remote meteorologists to track storms for air traffic controllers. Aviation experts express concern because remote teams lack regional weather knowledge. And residents in Weld County gathered to share public comments regarding Global AI special permit application for a proposed artificial intelligence data center near Greeley. The Weld County Board of Commissioners is scheduled to officially vote on the permit September 9th. I'm Teresa Taylor on the Rocky Mountain News Network.
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say good morning to ya. Good morning. Waking you up. Something fast, something fun. That was the boss, Bruce Springsteen from 1975 with She's the One. Hey, more music. Yeah, spanning the decades. Got a whole bunch of that coming up. Whole bunch of it on this Thursday, September 3rd. And looking forward to that long weekend. Looking at our Labor Day weekend, we had the chance of some rain showers, but that's kind of drying up. Slight chance of scattered rain tomorrow afternoon, but then should be relatively dry Saturday and Sunday. High country likely to see some rain, but then it's looking like these rain showers are sort of being pushed back, and maybe Monday, you know, Labor Day into Tuesday, we could have some heavy rain back in the Four Corners. Got ourselves this long weekend. Definitely looking forward to that. I have some friends coming in town. They're coming in Friday, going to stay with us. Our kids get along with their kids. We're just going to have a blast. A blast. Doing a little bit of camping as well. It's going to be good. Going to be good. Just got to get there. We'll get some work done here on this Thursday, so hopefully you have a fairly chill Friday and then dive into that weekend. Right now, we'll travel to 1989. In fact, this is one of the biggest hits of 1989, as it topped the charts in 25 different countries. It was, of course, number one here in the U.S., number one also in the band's native Sweden. Here's the pop duo Roxette with The Look on Radio 101. Good morning.

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Lights. That one by Journey right here on Radio 101. Good morning. Thanks for tuning in. Hope you're having a wonderful kickoff to this Thursday. And we got a quick listen to what's happening in your local forecast. Weather update. Well, it's brought to you by Radio 101. We got the sunshine coming to us. Sunrise at 6:43 this morning. Mostly sunny skies then. High temperatures climbing to about 84 this afternoon in Durango, up to 82 in Pagosa Springs, 88 in Farmington and Aztec, and 83 in Cortez. Now we do have the breeze picking up this afternoon, 10 to 15 miles per hour. Portions of the Four Corners are going to see some wind gusts as high as 25 miles per hour. Our sunset eventually at 7:37, mostly clear skies tonight and a low of 52 degrees. And then tomorrow on our Friday, we got partly sunny skies. High temperatures in the mid-80s, but we do have a chance of some scattered rain showers tomorrow afternoon. Quick look at that forecast brought to you by Radio 101 and music. And we're back at it. This next one, Edwin McCain, I'll Be. I do hope you have a wonderful Thursday. Stick around with Radio 101.

0: I've been kicking. That's the name of the song. It's by Simple Minds here on Radio 101. Good morning to you. We got plenty of music as we work our way through this Thursday, but a quick listen now to what's happening in your local area. 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With that quick listen to what's happening locally, we send it back to the news desk with Jamie Monticelli.
1: 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Shuttles will run 6 p.m. until 10 p.m., offering an easy way for attendees and residents to travel between the fairgrounds and downtown during peak evening hours. 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They have 7 climbing wall workshops taking place this fall and winter at the Durango Community Recreation Center, with the first one coming up on Thursday, September 10th, 4 until 6:30 p.m. Each workshop will focus on various skills around safely climbing and learning in a hands-on environment. For FCB News, I'm Jamie Monticelli.
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0: 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Born in the mountains, built on local relationships, and here for the people and businesses that make Durango home. Tunnel maintenance continues on Highway 550 just south of Ouray. You can expect alternating traffic with short delays managed by a portable traffic signal 24/7. You might want to plan on an additional 30 minutes when traveling between Ouray and Silverton. And road work picks up on Rusa Avenue in Durango with reduced lanes and possible delays. Avenida del Sol is also closed with a detour in place. And then paving and milling operations continue on Highway 160 on the south end of Durango between Three Springs Boulevard and Highway 3. The work takes place at night, 7 p.m. to 7 a.m., with lane closures and detours in place to access the bridges to Highway 550. Please drive safe and have a great week.
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0: NBC News Radio, I'm Michael Kastner. Feminist icon Gloria Steinem has died. She was 92. NBC's Ann Thompson reports the activist died yesterday at her home in New York City.
1: As a journalist in the 1960s, she wrote about taboo topics like contraception and later went undercover to expose the working conditions of Playboy bunnies at New York's Playboy Club. She helped create New York Magazine, where she wrote about the women's liberation movement.
0: In 1971, Steinem co-founded the National Women's Political Caucus to help women seek political office. In the 1990s, she helped establish Take Our Daughters to Work Day to help young girls consider their career opportunities. And in 2013, she was awarded the Presidential Medal of Freedom from President Barack Obama. A post on her official Instagram page this morning said Steinem passed away peacefully at her home in New York City, surrounded by some of many who loved her. The Trump administration is threatening to end its support of the Smithsonian. The Smithsonian's governing board says it received a letter by Trump officials stating that federal agencies cannot in good conscience continue to support the Smithsonian and claims it may have violated anti-discrimination laws through its diversity practices. A federal judge is blocking President Trump's second attempt to restrict birthright citizenship. Last month, Trump signed an executive order prohibiting birthright citizenship to babies born in the U.S. to non-citizens. It was his second executive order to end birthright citizenship after the first one was shot down by the U.S. Supreme Court. Federal agents have removed a suspected Cuban intelligence operative who is living covertly in South Florida. More from Natalie Rodriguez.
2: 61-year-old Fernando Valdez Perez was deported back to Havana after immigration officials proved he falsified documents to live in Kendall.
0: Michael Kastner, NBC News Radio.
3: Rocky Mountain News Network, I'm Teresa Taylor. Residents in Weld County gathered to share public comments regarding Global AI special permit application for a proposed artificial intelligence data center near Greeley. The Weld County Board of Commissioners is scheduled to officially vote on the permit September 9th. District Judge Amanda Hopkins ordered murder suspect Barry Morphew to total home confinement after news reports identified him fleeing the scene of a minor hit-and-run accident in Denver. Under the strict new ruling, no exceptions will be made for leaving his house. And Westminster has eliminated its 4.25% city sales tax on essential items, including diapers, infant formula, and feminine hygiene products, to help ease cost of living burdens. To fund the exemption, the city utilized savings from capital improvement projects that came in under budget. I'm Teresa Taylor on the Rocky Mountain News Network.
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beautiful one, Constant Craving by K.D. Lang, first released in 1992. Good morning. Just about, or just past 7:08 on this September 3rd. And music, let's keep it going. Keep it going. We now chop to 1986, Genesis, Invisible Touch. 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Good morning.

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0: That one, 1 week. The name of the song is by the Bare Naked Ladies. A fun, upbeat one here for your Thursday morning. Also heard Frankie Valli, Can't Take My Eyes Off of You. 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Got ourselves the sunshine out and about today, and high temperatures climbing. We'll reach a high of around 84 in Durango this afternoon, up to 82 in Pagosa Springs, 88 in Farmington and Aztec, and 83 in Cortez. And we do have the breeze picking up this afternoon, 10 to 15 miles per hour. Portions of the Four Corners may see wind gusts as high as 25 miles per hour. Sunset eventually coming to you at 7:37, then mostly clearer skies tonight and a low around 52 degrees. Tomorrow, Friday, we got partly sunny skies with us high temperatures in the mid-80s, but a chance of some scattered rain all throughout the afternoon. 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

0: Send me on my way. That one by Rusted Root right here on Radio 101. Hey, good morning, Chad Pyre with you. It just got to 7:30. We'll work our way through this Thursday and stick around in 10 minutes. We'll set aside some time for trivia. Your chance to win. Give me a call. Play along. It'll be fun. It'll be fun. At worst case scenario, you sound, you know, kind of goofy on the radio. I do that every day. It's easy. All right, right now we got that quick listen to what's happening locally. The news brought to you by Rock Solid Custom Granite, voted best countertops in Durango yet again. 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
1: 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They have 7 climbing wall workshops taking place this fall and winter at the Durango Community Recreation Center, with the first one coming up on Thursday, September 10th, 4 until 6:30 p.m. Each workshop will focus on various skills around safely climbing and learning in a hands-on environment. 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

0: Oh, good morning. Good morning. Here we go. It's trivia time. Trivia, trivia, trivia time. Let's go. Here we go. Doing the trivia.
1: Come here, I want to show you something.
0: Trivia time works like this. Got a slew of trivia topics. Call me right now. 970-259-4456. Once again, 970-259-4456. Give me a call. I'll put you on there. You'll be live on the radio. Get a slew of trivia topics. You pick a topic, answer some questions loosely based off that topic. You could be our winner, earning yourself a gift card to Sunnyside Farms Market. 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Again, 970-259-4456. For your chance to play some trivia this morning. Everyone slow to wake up on this Thursday, myself included. Sleepy, sleepy. I didn't even check. Our phone lines were down yesterday, later in the day, so maybe that happened again. I don't know. 970-259-4456. All right. Maybe it's phone lines. Maybe not. Either way, we'll get back at it tomorrow. Trivia time. 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

0: A wonderful morning to ya. 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More than a hardware store, much, much more in the Town Plaza, Durango. Tunnel maintenance continues on Highway 550 just south of Ouray. You can expect alternating traffic with short delays managed by a portable traffic signal 24/7. You might want to plan on an additional 30 minutes when traveling between Ouray and Silverton. And road work picks up on Rusa Avenue in Durango with reduced lanes and possible delays. Avenida del Sol is also closed with a detour in place. And then paving and milling operations continue on Highway 160 on the south end of Durango between Three Springs Boulevard and Highway 3. The work takes place at night, 7 p.m. to 7 a.m., with lane closures and detours in place to access the bridges to Highway 550. Please drive safe and have a great week. 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
1: Maybe I made a difference, a little bit of a difference.
0: A key figure in the women's rights movement has died, Daria Albinger, with more on Gloria Steinem's life and impact.
2: Gloria Steinem was considered by many to be the face of the second wave of the feminist movement. Born in New York City, she dedicated her life to women's rights. Steinem was known for her writing and speaking and helped to create several influential organizations, including the Women's Action Alliance. She was also the co-founder of Ms. Magazine. Steinem remained active in her causes well into her 80s, almost always wearing her trademark aviator glasses. She was 92. In New York, I'm Daria Albinger.
0: President Trump has signed a stopgap funding bill that will keep the government open through mid-December. The measure cleared both chambers of Congress with a strong showing of bipartisan urgency weeks ahead of the September 30th deadline and before the midterm elections. The only U.S. oil company operating in Venezuela says it plans to double its oil production in the country over the next 5 years. Chevron confirmed on Wednesday that it plans to invest another $7 billion in Venezuela, increasing its oil production to about 600,000 barrels a day. U.S. Energy Secretary Chris Wright admits this won't lead to lower prices at the pump anytime soon.
3: As soon as the oil leaves here, it goes directly to a refinery. Refineries are the only customers for oil. So the production in Venezuela is growing every month. But to massively lower oil prices, that's a few-year prospect for sure. But I think it's putting downward pressure on oil prices today.
0: The FBI is investigating a data breach that may have exposed millions of U.S. driver's licenses. More from Tammy Trujillo.
4: On Wednesday, the Bureau said it was looking into a new report about a site on the dark web that's selling digital scans of millions of driver's licenses from people in the U.S. and Canada.
0: Michael Kastner, NBC News Radio.
5: Rocky Mount News Network, I'm Teresa Taylor. District Judge Amanda Hopkins has ordered murder suspect Barry Morphew to total home confinement after news reports identified him fleeing the scene of a minor hit-and-run accident in Denver. Under this strict new ruling, no exceptions will be made for leaving his house. A National Weather Service bulletin reveals that the Center Weather Service unit in Longmont was closed for nearly 3 days in a row in August due to short staffing, using remote meteorologists to track storms for air traffic controllers. Aviation experts express concern because remote teams lack regional weather knowledge. And residents in Weld County gathered to share public comments regarding Global AI special permit application for a proposed artificial intelligence data center near Greeley. The Weld County Board of Commissioners is scheduled to officially vote on the permit September 9th. I'm Teresa Taylor on the Rocky Mountain News Network.
6: This is the Colorado Transit Report. I'm Shannon Lukens. Colorado Department of Transportation has released some videos. You can find them on the CDOT YouTube page. One is the hands-free law, which means you can't hold your phone or any electronic device while driving. The express consent law means drivers have to consent to a breath or blood test if you're suspected of driving under the influence. The traction law means you must meet traction or chain requirements during certain weather conditions. The left lane is for passing. Move over if you see a vehicle stopped on the right side of the road with their hazard lights on. Drivers need to give bicycle riders at least 3 feet of space when passing. Cyclists can treat a stop sign as a yield sign if the intersection is clear and it's safe to proceed. Pedestrians always need to use a crosswalk when crossing the street. That's another point emphasized in the video.
7: 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We learned this early on in grade school, but too often people ignore it. 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
9: All right, here we are getting back to the music on this Thursday morning. We're traveling now out to 1978. This one by the Australian rock group, the Little River Band. Only you and I will do a little strolling through the park, maybe a bit of reminiscing. You're tuned into Radio 101. Good morning.

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0: that it is. Love is free, man. Just give it out today. Give it out. It's like the Oprah of love. You get some, you get some, you get some. Now, love also multiplies a lot faster when it's given back, when it's reciprocal. So keep that in mind. All right, more music coming up. We got a quick listen to what's happening in your local forecast. 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Eventually high temperatures near 84 in Durango, up to 82 in Pagosa Springs, 88 your high in Farmington and Aztec, and 83 in Cortez. Now we do have the breeze also picking up this afternoon, 10 to 15 miles per hour, but portions of the Four Corners, you may see some of those wind gusts as high as 25 miles per hour. Our sunset at 7:37, and mostly clear skies tonight, a low right around 52 degrees. Then tomorrow, on our Friday, we're looking at partly sunny skies, high temperatures in the mid-80s, but we do have a chance of scattered rain all throughout tomorrow afternoon. 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

0: Feel Free. That one by Cream here on Radio 101. Good morning. Chet Pyre with you. Just got to 8:30 now on this September 3rd, and we got a quick listen to what's happening locally, and then more music coming up. 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
1: 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They have 7 climbing wall workshops taking place this fall and winter at the Durango Community Recreation Center, with the first one coming up on Thursday, September 10th, 4 until 6:30 p.m. Each workshop will focus on various skills around safely climbing and learning in a hands-on environment. For FCB News, I'm Jamie Monticelli.
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2: I want to talk a little bit more about Butch Cassidy. Most everybody knows that he was a famous bank robber. His first bank he had the Wild Bunch Gang robbed was in Telluride. They robbed the San Miguel Valley Bank of $21,000 back in 1889, and they fled to the hole in the wall, the Brown's Hole, which is right on the Colorado-Utah border, and that was their hideout. That was a hideout for a lot of cattle rustlers and outlaws back in the 1880s. I didn't know until I was talking to my friend, local historian Scott Perez, that Butch also spent a lot of time right around here.
3: And they went down Weber Canyon there outside of Mancos. Years ago, there was an older gentleman there who talked about how his uncle used to keep horses there for them. So when they were on the run, they could come in, swap out horses, and continue on their way.
2: Did your guy ever talk about the kind of trouble you'd get into if they found out you were supplying fresh horses to Butch and Sundance?
3: Other than the Pinkertons, you probably weren't going to get in any trouble at all, because Butch and Sundance were well known for freely spending their money.
2: Uh-huh.
3: And one of the stories was about when they went to one of their places where a man would shelter them. They sponsored a huge Thanksgiving dinner for all the people in the area. So they were kind of like real popular amongst normal people.
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0: 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Tunnel maintenance continues on Highway 550 just south of Ouray. You can expect alternating traffic with short delays managed by a portable traffic signal 24/7. You might want to plan on an additional 30 minutes when traveling between Ouray and Silverton. And road work picks up on Rusa Avenue in Durango with reduced lanes and possible delays. Avenida del Sol is also closed with a detour in place. And then paving and milling operations continue on Highway 160 on the south end of Durango between Three Springs Boulevard and Highway 3. The work takes place at night, 7 p.m. to 7 a.m., with lane closures and detours in place to access the bridges to Highway 550. Please drive safe and have a great week.
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0: 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The jury in the Lindsey Clancy triple murder trial remains deadlocked.
1: I'm going to ask you to come back tomorrow morning, 9 o'clock, and resume your deliberations.
0: The Massachusetts judge on Wednesday instructed jurors to re-examine their views and consider opposing perspectives without compromising their core convictions. Clancy admits to strangling her three young children in 2023, but is pleading not guilty by reason of insanity. A trailblazer in the women's liberation movement has passed away.
2: Maybe I made a difference, a little bit of a difference.
0: A post on her official Instagram page said this morning that Gloria Steinem passed away peacefully at her home in New York City, surrounded by some of the many who loved her. She was 92. A federal judge is blocking President Trump's second attempt to restrict birthright citizenship. Last month, Trump signed an executive order prohibiting citizenship to babies born in the U.S. to non-citizens. It was his second executive order to end birthright citizenship after the first one was shot down by the U.S. Supreme Court. At least two victims are dead after several people were shot in a downtown Minneapolis apartment high-rise. More from Mark Mayfield.
3: Interim Minneapolis Chief of Police Bill Peterson says the suspected shooter is also dead, but it's unclear how he died. Six people were injured, including three police officers who responded to the scene. Two of those officers were shot and are recovering. FBI Director Kash Patel says the FBI is responding to the shooting.
0: And the Trump administration is threatening to end its support of the Smithsonian. The Smithsonian's governing board said it has received a letter by Trump officials stating that federal agencies claim it may have violated anti-discrimination laws through its diversity practices. Michael Kastner, NBC News Radio.
4: Rocky Mount News Network, I'm Teresa Taylor. District Judge Amanda Hopkins has ordered murder suspect Barry Morphew to total home confinement after news reports identified him fleeing the scene of a minor hit-and-run accident in Denver. Under this strict new ruling, no exceptions will be made for leaving his house. A National Weather Service bulletin reveals that the Center Weather Service unit in Longmont was closed for nearly 3 days in a row in August due to short staffing, using remote meteorologists to track storms for air traffic controllers. Aviation experts express concern because remote teams lack regional weather knowledge. And residents in Weld County gathered to share public comments regarding Global AI special permit application for a proposed artificial intelligence data center near Greeley. The Weld County Board of Commissioners is scheduled to officially vote on the permit September 9th. I'm Teresa Taylor on the Rocky Mountain News Network.
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That one coming out in 1979. All of My Love. That one by Led Zeppelin on Radio 101. Good morning to you. Just past 9:10 now on this September 3rd, and we got more music to get to. We now travel to 1991. This one, Michael Jackson. Yeah, kicking it up a notch with Black or White on Radio 101. Good morning.

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She Will Be Loved by Maroon 5 here on Radio 101. Good morning. We got a quick listen to what's happening in your local forecast and then more music coming up. 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We got ourselves the sunshine out and about today and warming up. We got high temperatures climbing to about 84 in Durango, up to 82 in Pagosa Springs, 88 in Farmington, and 83 in Cortez. Now we do have the breeze picking up this afternoon, 10 to 15 miles per hour. Portions of the Four Corners may see a wind gust as high as 25 miles per hour. Sunset at 7:37, then mostly clear skies tonight and a low around 52 degrees. Hey, tomorrow and a Friday, partly sunny skies, high temperatures in the mid-80s, but we do have a chance of that scattered rain in the late afternoon. 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Yeah, that's coming to you. 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

0: Promises. That one by Eric Clapton here on Radio 101. Good morning. More music coming up. We got a quick listen, though, to what's happening here locally. 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With that, listen to what's happening locally. We send it back to the news desk with Jamie Monticelli.
1: 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They have 7 climbing wall workshops taking place this fall and winter at the Durango Community Recreation Center, with the first one coming up on Thursday, September 10th, 4 until 6:30 p.m. Each workshop will focus on various skills around safely climbing and learning in a hands-on environment. 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
2: 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That's East by Southwest. They're located in downtown Durango. They're just off of College and 2nd. And if you want to play along, you want your shot at winning, you just have to give me a call. You can reach me up here in studio at 970-259-4456. 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Today for Link the Lyrics, we're going to reach back to 1983. And this morning I need the next 6 lyrics, although 5 of those lyrics are the same lyric. But sing it out for me, 970-259-4456. I'll open up your phone lines and play your Link the Lyrics clue for this Thursday, September 3rd.

All right, sing it out for me, 970-259-4456. Here's your clue one more time for Leak the Lyrics on this Thursday.

Made Up Mind by Bonnie Raitt, right here on Radio 101. Good morning. Hey, thank you everyone calling in and playing. I'll link the lyrics with me today, but congratulations going out to Mike. Mike, getting through the phone lines first and singing it out for me. Well done, sir. So here's your clue again. Here is, you got Culture Club here with Mike finishing your lyrics on this Thursday.

0: I'm a chameleon.
1: Yeah, well done, Mike. Totally what I'm looking for. A whole bunch of karmas in a row and then chameleon. Karma Chameleon. That song by English band Culture Club, featured on their 1983 album A Color by Numbers. The song ended up being a worldwide success, went to number one in 20 different countries across the world, including here in the U.S. In an interview, Culture Club frontman Boy George, he explained that the song is about the terrible fear of alienation that people have. The fear of standing up for one thing. It's about trying to suck up to everybody. Basically, if you aren't true, if you don't act like you feel, then you get karma justice. That's nature's way of paying you back. That's what frontman Boy George says the song is about, but just a fun one to sing along to as well. We'll give it a listen in just a bit. Congratulations again going out to Mike, our winner today, and thanks everyone calling in, trying to win today. We'll be back at it tomorrow on your Friday. Tune in at 9:40 for your chance to be that winner and earn that gift card to East by Southwest. We'll hear a brief word from that sponsor and then your Link the Lyric song from today, released in 1983, Culture Club by our Culture Club with Karma Chameleon. 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

0: 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Don't sweat the hottest days of the year. 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Tunnel maintenance continues on Highway 550 just south of Ouray. You can expect alternating traffic with short delays managed by a portable traffic signal 24/7. You might want to plan on an additional 30 minutes when traveling between Ouray and Silverton. And road work picks up on Rusa Avenue in Durango with reduced lanes and possible delays. Avenida del Sol is also closed with a detour in place. And then paving and milling operations continue on Highway 160 on the south end of Durango between Three Springs Boulevard and Highway 3. The work takes place at night, 7 p.m. to 7 a.m., with lane closures and detours in place to access the bridges to Highway 550. 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

0: NBC News Radio. I'm Michael Kastner. It's the sixth day of deliberations in the Lindsey Clancy murder trial in Massachusetts. Yesterday, the jury told the judge they were still deadlocked, leading the judge to issue them a Tui Rodriguez charge. That urges jurors to re-examine their views and consider opposing perspectives without compromising their core convictions. NBC legal analyst Misty Mara says given the fact the jurors are now not asking about evidence, there is one conclusion she's looking at.
1: The issue in this case would be my guess whether or not Lindsey Clancy has criminal responsibility. And it seems like we're on the road to a mistrial.
0: Gloria Steinem, considered the leader of the feminist movement in the U.S., has died. A post on her official Instagram page said this morning that Steinem passed away peacefully at her home in New York City, surrounded by some of the many who loved her. In 1972, Steinem told NBC's Meet the Press that those she had problems with
2: are those individuals who have usurped control of our lives and who in general turn out to be that 3% of the population, which is white, male, over 30, and college educated. And that is the pool from which we have taken our leadership, in fact, which I think goes a long way to explaining the poverty of the leadership.
0: 1 year later, the Supreme Court in Roe v. Wade guaranteed a woman's right to an abortion, and 49 years later, that same court reversed that decision. The Post said she died Wednesday at the age of 92 and did not give a cause of death. This Labor Day weekend, gasoline could be at its highest price for the holiday on record. More from Tom Costello.
3: Compared to last year, an estimated round-trip drive from L.A. to Vegas up 25%. Columbus to Chicago, nearly 20% higher. Savannah to Orlando, nearly 32% increase. And that's without factoring in the cost of food and a place to stay.
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4: Rocky Mount News Network, I'm Teresa Taylor. Residents in Weld County gathered to share public comments regarding Global AI special permit application for a proposed artificial intelligence data center near Greeley. The Weld County Board of Commissioners is scheduled to officially vote on the permit September 9th. District Judge Amanda Hopkins ordered murder suspect Barry Morphew to total home confinement after news reports identified him fleeing the scene of a minor hit-and-run accident in Denver. Under the strict new ruling, no exceptions will be made for leaving his house. And Westminster has eliminated its 4.25% city sales tax on essential items, including diapers, infant formula, and feminine hygiene products, to help ease cost of living burdens. To fund the exemption, the city utilized savings from capital improvement projects that came in under budget. I'm Teresa Taylor on the Rocky Mountain News Network.
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dedicate this song to little Junior Park. A cousin of mine that's gone on, but we'd like to

Give Myself to You. That one by the band Train here on Radio 101. A good morning. We also heard She Blinded Me with Science. A bit of a goofy song, but that was Thomas Dolby. And then we opened it up with the Al Green classic Take Me to the River. More music coming up. We got a quick listen to what's happening in your local forecast. 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Got ourselves the sunshine out and about here on this Thursday and heating up. High temperatures climbing to 84 this afternoon in Durango, up to 82 in Pagosa Springs, 88 in Farmington, and 83 in Cortez. We got the breeze picking up this afternoon, 10 to 15 miles per hour. Portions of the Four Corners may see wind gusts as high as 25 miles per hour. Your sunset at 7:37, then mostly clear skies and a low around 52 degrees. Tomorrow and Friday, we got partly sunny skies, high temperatures in the mid-80s, but we do have a chance of some scattered rain in the late afternoon. 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

Good morning, 10:30 now on this September 3rd. Happy Thursday, time to learn something new. You and I learning something new each and every weekday with Today I Learned. Today I learned that hurricane names, right, that we have named hurricanes, they always have like a human name. They're picked from one of six lists that cycle annually. So you just get a list of names, you can name all the hurricanes this, they go in alphabetical order. But when a hurricane is especially destructive, its name is then retired and then replaced in the list of available names. As of this year, 100 names have been retired. There's been 100 hurricanes with enough force to retire their names. You got like Helen and then Katrina. Katrina's retired. Ian is retired. Allison, Charlie, Dorian, I don't remember that one. Otto, has been a Hurricane Otto since 2016 because that name was retired. I mean, a lot of different Iris and Irma and Harvey and Gilbert, Floyd, Edna, Charlie, Burl, Audrey, all those names are retired for hurricane names. And a whole bunch more. There's over 100, or there are exactly 100 now retired hurricane names. They won't be used anymore. No Chad yet. They haven't retired Chad, nor has a hurricane had the name Chad. So I'm coming. At some point, I'll be a hurricane. It's coming at you. Today, we learned that hurricanes are named using a list. The National Weather Service just has a list, or the World Hurricane Announcement Center. They have a list of names. They pick a name, and that's the name of the hurricane. But when a hurricane is especially destructive, that name is retired. So as of this year, 100 names have been retired from the list of hurricanes. All right, learning something new every day. More music. It's coming to you up next. Riders on the Storm by The Doors on Radio 101.

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0: NBC News Radio. I'm Chris Caraccio. The jury is deliberating for a sixth day in the Lindsey Clancy murder trial in Massachusetts. Yesterday, the jury told the judge they were still deadlocked. Clancy admits to strangling her three young children in 2023, but pleaded not guilty to three counts of first-degree murder by reason of insanity. Gloria Steinem has died at the age of 92. Steinem, who was considered the leader of the feminist movement in the U.S., particularly in the late 1960s and early 70s, reflected on being awarded the Presidential Medal of Freedom back in 2013.
1: Well, actually, when I got the call from the White House, I said, "Are you sure?" What makes this medal mean so much is that it's for waging peace, you might say.
0: A post on her official Instagram page this morning said that Steinem passed away peacefully at her home in New York City, surrounded by some of the many who loved her. No cause of death was given. Her representatives are now asking that her fans light a candle in her honor and for donations to be made to Steinem's charity, Gloria's Foundation. This Labor Day weekend, gasoline could be at its highest price for the holiday on record, NBC's Tom Costello reports.
2: Compared to last year, an estimated round-trip drive from L.A. to Vegas up 25%. Columbus to Chicago, nearly 20% higher. Savannah to Orlando, nearly 32% increase. And that's without factoring in the cost of food and a place to stay.
0: Heading into the holiday weekend, AAA reports that gas prices are indeed continuing to rise. The average nationwide price for a gallon of regular is now at $4.14. That compares with $3.19 a gallon this time last year. For those driving, the biggest travel rush will be this evening and during the day tomorrow. Millions across the Midwest, Ohio Valley, and Mid-Atlantic are in the bullseye of today's storm threat. A level 2 out of 5 risk of severe thunderstorms is covering major cities across the region, including Milwaukee, Chicago, Detroit, Baltimore, and Washington, D.C. I'm Chris Caraccio, NBC News Radio.
3: Rocky Mount News Network, I'm Teresa Taylor. District Judge Amanda Hopkins has ordered murder suspect Barry Morphew to total home confinement after news reports identified him fleeing the scene of a minor hit-and-run accident in Denver. Under the strict new ruling, no exceptions will be made for leaving his house. A National Weather Service bulletin reveals that the Center Weather Service unit in Longmont was closed for nearly 3 days in a row in August due to short staffing, using remote meteorologists to track storms for air traffic controllers. Aviation experts express concern because remote teams lack regional weather knowledge. And residents in Weld County gathered to share public comments regarding Global AI special permit application for a proposed artificial intelligence data center near Greeley. The Weld County Board of Commissioners is scheduled to officially vote on the permit September 9th. I'm Teresa Taylor on the Rocky Mountain News Network.
4: This is the Colorado Transit Report. I'm Shannon Lukens. Colorado Department of Transportation has released some videos. You can find them on the CDOT YouTube page. One is the hands-free law, which means you can't hold your phone or any electronic device while driving. The express consent law means drivers have to consent to a breath or blood test if you're suspected of driving under the influence. The traction law means you must meet traction or chain requirements during certain weather conditions. The left lane is for passing. Move over if you see a vehicle stopped on the right side of the road with their hazard lights on. Drivers need to give bicycle riders at least 3 feet of space when passing. Cyclists can treat a stop sign as a yield sign if the intersection is clear and it's safe to proceed. 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That's another point emphasized in the video.
5: 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We learned this early on in grade school, but too often people ignore it. 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Always use a crosswalk. And use extra caution when crossing the street in the dark.
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0: Oh, that one, Catch and Release. It's by Matt Simons right here on Radio 101. Good morning. We also heard Dido in that set. Thank you, Brian Ferry, Slave of Love, and opened it up Feeling All Right with Joe Cocker. More music on the way. We got a quick listen of what's happening in your local forecast as your weather update brought to you by Durango Nursery and Supply, your landscape solutions for the Southwest at 271 KC Lane in Durango. Got ourselves the sunshine out and about today, and high temperatures climbing to about 84 in Durango this afternoon, 82 in Pagosa Springs, 88 in Farmington, and 83 in Cortez. We do have the breeze all picking up this afternoon, 10 to 15 miles per hour. Portions of the Four Corners may see some wind gusts as high as 25 miles per hour. Sunset at 7:37, mostly clear skies tonight, a low of 52 degrees, and then tomorrow, on our Friday, we got partly sunny skies, high temperatures in the mid-80s, and a chance of scattered rain all throughout the afternoon. 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And more music. Yeah, that's coming up. 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Good morning.
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Baby Blue, that song by John Hiatt. It's here on Radio 101. A brilliant morning to you, nearly to the afternoon on this Thursday, September 3rd. We got plenty of music, of course, and definitely looking forward to this Labor Day weekend, a long weekend, plus some of the rain showers that might have shown up. It looks like they could be pushed back a little bit, maybe Monday, maybe Labor Day into the beginning of next work week. But all in all, it's a wonderful weekend because it's going to be the weekend at the very least, right? Well, hang around. We got plenty of music to get you through this Thursday, including this next one, Walking on Sunshine. Kicking it up a notch with Katrina and the Waves. 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Happy Thursday.

0: 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I'm Chris Caraccio.
1: The jury in the Lindsey Clancy murder trial is back to deliberations. Yesterday, they told the judge they were still deadlocked, leading the judge to issue them a Tui Rodriguez charge, which urges jurors to re-examine their views and consider opposing perspectives without compromising their core convictions. The order is seen as a last resort before a mistrial. Iran says five civilians were killed after it claims that the U.S. bombed a wedding party in a town near the Strait of Hormuz.
2: Iranian television broadcasting images of what it says are parts of the American missile responsible, claims NBC News cannot verify, and of what Iranian media says are hospitalized wounded, including children. A U.S. official said that the military had been conducting strikes in the vicinity.
1: NBC's Keir Simmons reports that the official also said that CENTCOM is investigating the claims. Prices at the pump are jumping as the Labor Day weekend travel period begins. AAA reports the national average for a gallon of regular is now at $4.14. That's up 2 cents from yesterday and 5 cents compared to a week ago. Feminist icon Gloria Steinem has died. A post on her official Instagram page said this morning that Steinem passed away peacefully at her home in New York City, surrounded by some of the many who loved her. The post said she died yesterday at the age of 92 and did not give a cause of death. With the 25th anniversary of 9/11 approaching, the New York City Council is helping students learn about the terror attacks with free trips to the 9/11 Memorial and Museum. Scott Pringle reports.
3: Vaughn Davers is a teacher and has brought students to the 9/11 Memorial and Museum, which she says transforms a lesson into a lifelong impact.
4: When they could actually see the rusted steel of the fire truck, when they could trace the names on the last column, they didn't just learn about it, they felt it.
3: Council President Julie Menin says the council is now allocating $1 million from the fiscal 2027 budget to pay for field trips to the museum for New York City students.
0: I'm Chris Caraccio, NBC News Radio.
5: Well, there's your NBC News again here on Radio 101. 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
5: 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All right, here we go, back to the music for this wonderful Thursday afternoon. Here's the Pointer Sisters, Jump for My Love.

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0: Never Told You. That one by Colby Calais here on Radio 101. Good afternoon to ya. We got a quick listen to what's happening in your local forecast and then more music coming up. 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We have ourselves the sunny skies today and high temperatures climbing to about 84 in Durango, 82 your high in Pagosa Springs, 88 in Farmington, and 83 in Cortez. The breeze picking up this afternoon, and then our sunset at 7:37. Mostly clear skies tonight, a low around 52 degrees. Tomorrow and our Friday, partly sunny skies, high temperatures in the mid-80s, but we do have a chance of scattered rain all throughout the afternoon. 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
3: I'm Dave Johnson. 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

0: NBC News Radio. I'm Chris Caraccio. Jurors in the Lindsey Clancy murder trial have yet to come to a verdict. Yesterday, the jury told the judge they were still deadlocked, leading the judge to issue them a Tui Rodriguez charge, which urges jurors to re-examine their views and consider opposing perspectives without compromising their core convictions. The order is seen as a last resort before a judge may declare a mistrial. Vice President J.D. Vance is headlining today's White House press briefing. It's the first briefing since July 23rd. This comes after former Press Secretary Karoline Leavitt's departure last week. A GOP lawmaker is calling on President Trump to fire Secretary of War Pete Hegseth. NBC's Keir Simmons has details.
1: Republican Senator Tom Tillis urging President Trump to fire Hegseth, accusing him of creating a leadership void at the top of our military ranks, adding, "I have never witnessed more inept management of the brave men and women who serve our country."
0: The North Carolina senator stepped up his criticism of Hegseth after Army Secretary Dan Driscoll announced his resignation amid reports of friction between Driscoll and Hegseth. Tillis accused Hegseth of creating a leadership void at the top of our military ranks by pushing several generals from their jobs. A podcaster is behind bars on suspicion of threatening to kill President Trump, Daniel Martindale reports.
2: Benjamin Azariah Southworth was arrested in Los Angeles' Westlake neighborhood. First Assistant U.S. Attorney Bill Asaley says Southworth posted videos calling for Trump's assassination. He is also accused of targeting the family members of the president's personal attorney by publishing their home addresses and phone numbers. He also allegedly left threatening voicemails saying things like, "Justice comes to your door."
0: The Labor Day holiday weekend travel period has begun. This evening and tomorrow are expected to be the busiest times on the road, according to analytics company INRIX. Airports will also be extremely busy, with the TSA expecting to screen more than 17 million people between today and Wednesday. I'm Chris Caraccio, NBC News Radio.
3: Rocky Mount News Network, I'm Teresa Taylor. District Judge Amanda Hopkins has ordered murder suspect Barry Morphew to total home confinement after news reports identified him fleeing the scene of a minor hit-and-run accident in Denver. Under this strict new ruling, no exceptions will be made for leaving his house. A National Weather Service bulletin reveals that the Center Weather Service unit in Longmont was closed for nearly 3 days in a row in August due to short staffing, using remote meteorologists to track storms for air traffic controllers. Aviation experts expressed concern because remote teams lack regional weather knowledge. And residents in Weld County gathered to share public comments regarding Global AI special permit application for a proposed artificial intelligence data center near Greeley. The Weld County Board of Commissioners is scheduled to officially vote on the permit September 9th. I'm Teresa Taylor on the Rocky Mountain News Network.
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0: 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I'm Chris Caraggio.
1: Jurors are deliberating for a sixth day in Massachusetts in the Lindsey Clancy murder trial. The jury told the judge yesterday that they were still deadlocked, leading him to issue them a Tui Rodriguez charge. It pushes jurors to re-examine their views and consider opposite perspectives without compromising their core convictions. Vice President J.D. Vance is hosting the first White House briefing held since July 23rd. Today, he was asked if the Trump administration should be blamed for rising gas prices, leading Vance to point the finger at Iran for shooting at oil tankers in the Strait of Hormuz.
2: The reason gas prices are so high right now is because the Iranians are shooting at commercial shipping. Even, by the way, when they signed an agreement that said we're going to stop, they almost immediately went back to shooting at commercial shipping.
1: Vance added that U.S. gas prices are lower than the rest of the world. The VP also said our European allies could do more to help deal with Iran. He said that U.S. naval patrols in the Strait have stopped a potential worldwide energy crisis. Stocks are surging on Wall Street. The Dow Jones Industrial Average has been up over 600 points at times. The S&P 500 and the NASDAQ have been up over 1% as well. Starbucks is bringing artificial intelligence behind the counter, Monica Nelson reports.
3: The coffee giant says it's rolling out a new AI-powered assistant for baristas using Microsoft Azure OpenAI technology. The tool is designed to help employees quickly find answers to questions about recipes, store operations, and equipment procedures. Starbucks says the goal is to simplify tasks, improve service, and allow workers to spend more time just helping customers. The AI assistant will be introduced in company-operated stores as part of the company's ongoing technology upgrade efforts.
1: Spider-Man Brand New Day is expected to take first place at the box office for a sixth straight time. The fourth installment in the Tom Holland-led franchise is projected to make between $13 and $18 million this weekend. I'm Chris Caraggio, NBC News Radio.
4: Rocky Mount News Network, I'm Teresa Taylor. Residents in Weld County gathered to share public comments regarding Global AI special permit application for a proposed artificial intelligence data center near Greeley. The Weld County Board of Commissioners is scheduled to officially vote on the permit September 9th. District Judge Amanda Hopkins ordered murder suspect Barry Morphew to total home confinement after news reports identified him fleeing the scene of a minor hit-and-run accident in Denver. Under the strict new ruling, no exceptions will be made for leaving his house. And Westminster has eliminated its 4.25% city sales tax on essential items, including diapers, infant formula, and feminine hygiene products, to help ease cost of living burdens. To fund the exemption, the city utilized savings from capital improvement projects that came in under budget. I'm Teresa Taylor on the Rocky Mountain News Network.
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3: I'm Dave Johnson. 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

0: 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I'm Chris Caraggio.
1: The judge in the Lindsey Clancy triple murder case is sending the jury back to deliberate once again. Today, the jury handed the judge another note, leading the judge to clarify to the jury the definition of reasonable doubt. Clancy's lawyer claims the issue surrounds a single juror and pushed the judge to have that juror dismissed, but the judge refused. The jury has been deliberating for 6 days now and told the judge twice that they were deadlocked. Yesterday, the judge invoked a rule meant to help the jury reach a decision in a last-ditch effort to avoid a mistrial. Clancy has admitted to killing her three children in 2023, but pleaded not guilty by reason of insanity. Vice President J.D. Vance won't say if the U.S. has plans to help the Iranian people overthrow the Islamic regime. He hosted the White House press briefing today and was pressed on recent comments from President Trump where he encouraged the Iranian people to rise up.
2: There are a lot of course, additional tools that we have at our disposal. Some of those the president will use and some of them he won't.
1: Vance said that he's not going to advertise what the U.S. is doing with Iran from a podium and added that everything is on the table when it comes to Iran. The vice president said that any comments he could make would interfere with Trump's decision space when it comes to Iran. This Labor Day weekend, gasoline could be at its highest price for the holiday on record, NBC's Tom Costello reports.
3: Compared to last year, an estimated round-trip drive from L.A. to Vegas up 25%. Columbus to Chicago nearly 20% higher. Savannah to Orlando nearly 32% increase. And that's without factoring in the cost of food and a place to stay.
1: Heading into the holiday weekend, AAA reports that gas prices are indeed continuing to rise. The average nationwide price for a gallon of regular is now at $4.14. That compares with $3.19 a gallon this time last year. For those driving, the biggest travel rush will be this evening and during the day tomorrow. I'm Chris Caraggio, NBC News Radio.
4: Rocky Mount News Network, I'm Teresa Taylor. District Judge Amanda Hopkins has ordered murder suspect Barry Morphew to total home confinement after news reports identified him fleeing the scene of a minor hit-and-run accident in Denver. Under this strict new ruling, no exceptions will be made for leaving his house. A National Weather Service bulletin reveals that the Center Weather Service unit in Longmont was closed for nearly 3 days in a row in August due to short staffing, using remote meteorologists to track storms for air traffic controllers. Aviation experts express concern because remote teams lack regional weather knowledge. And residents in Weld County gathered to share public comments regarding Global AI special permit application for a proposed artificial intelligence data center near Greeley. The Weld County Board of Commissioners is scheduled to officially vote on the permit September 9th. I'm Teresa Taylor on the Rocky Mountain News Network.
5: This is the Colorado Transit Report. I'm Shannon Lukens. Colorado Department of Transportation has released some videos. You can find them on the CDOT YouTube page. One is the hands-free law, which means you can't hold your phone or any electronic device while driving. The express consent law means drivers have to consent to a breath or blood test if you're suspected of driving under the influence. The traction law means you must meet traction or chain requirements during certain weather conditions. The left lane is for passing. 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Drivers need to give bicycle riders at least 3 feet of space when passing. Cyclists can treat a stop sign as a yield sign if the intersection is clear and it's safe to proceed. 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
6: 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Always use a crosswalk. And use extra caution when crossing the street in the dark.
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0: Watch out. She's a man eater. That one Hollow Notes right here on Radio 101. Good afternoon. A quick listen to what's happening in your local forecast and then more music coming up. 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Enjoy happy hour 4:30 to 6 every day, excluding holiday weekends and not available for takeout. Got ourselves the mostly sunny skies the remainder of this afternoon. High temperatures topping out in the mid to upper 80s. We do have some breezy conditions cooling us off today. Sunset at 7:37. Mostly clear skies and a low of 52 degrees tonight. And then tomorrow, on your Friday, we got partly sunny skies. High temperatures again in the mid-80s. We do have a chance of some scattered rain showers showing up tomorrow afternoon. 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And more music, that's coming to you. It's Radio 101. 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

0: NBC News Radio. I'm Chris Caraccio. The jury in the Lindsey Clancy triple murder case will be back to deliberate tomorrow. The judge dismissed them after an eventful day today that saw the judge clarify to the jury the definition of reasonable doubt.
1: What I'm going to do is excuse you until tomorrow morning at 9 o'clock, and then I'll speak to you at that point tomorrow morning.
0: Clancy's lawyer claims the issue surrounds a single juror and pushed the judge to have that juror dismissed, but the judge refused. Yesterday, the judge invoked a rule meant to help the jury reach a decision in a last-ditch effort to avoid a mistrial. Clancy has admitted to killing her three children in 2023, but pleaded not guilty by reason of insanity. Wall Street is closing with stocks higher. It comes as investors have hopes that the Federal Reserve will leave interest rates unchanged later this month at the closing bell. The Dow Jones added 624 points, the S&P 500 gained 81 points, and the NASDAQ rose 366 points. Drivers face the highest gas prices in years for the Labor Day weekend. AAA reports the national average for a gallon of regular is now $4.14. That's up 2 pennies from yesterday and 5 cents compared to a week ago. Fox News is parting ways with Maria Bartiromo.
2: A spokesperson said in a statement that Fox thanks Maria for her work over the past 12 and a half years and wished her well, but did not elaborate further. Bartiromo has been Fox Business Network's global markets editor since joining it in 2014. She hosted Mornings with Maria and Maria Bartiromo's Wall Street on Fox Business, while also anchoring Sunday Morning Futures, a business-focused show on Fox News Channel. Her departure is effective today.
0: Severe weather is forecast to reignite today for more than 50 million people across the Midwest, Ohio Valley, in mid-Atlantic. A level 2 out of 5 risk of severe thunderstorms is covering major cities, including Milwaukee, Chicago, Detroit, Baltimore, and Washington, D.C. I'm Chris Caraccio, NBC News Radio.
3: Well, there's NBC News again here on Radio 101. Good afternoon. Plenty of music on the way, but we also have a quick listen to what's happening locally. And the news here brought to you by Evenings Porch Assisted Living in Bayfield. If you know an individual or a couple who could benefit by being a resident at Evenings Porch, please call Evenings Porch today, 884-0101. 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
4: 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They have 7 climbing wall workshops taking place this fall and winter at the Durango Community Recreation Center, with the first one coming up on Thursday, September 10th, 4 until 6:30 p.m. Each workshop will focus on various skills around safely climbing and learning in a hands-on environment. For FCB News, I'm Jamie Monticelli.
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0: that last train home. Now with John Mayer on Radio 101. Good afternoon. Quick listen to what's happening in your local forecast, and then more music coming up. 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He'll get you quotes on group plans, ICHRA, Medicare, and Obamacare, all at 28th Main in Durango, or call 970-382-8147. We do have ourselves the partly sunny skies the remainder of this afternoon. Some breezy conditions have picked up in the Four Corners. Our sunset at 7:37. Mostly clear skies tonight and a low around 52 degrees. Tomorrow and our Friday, we got partly sunny skies back with us. High temperatures in the mid-80s, but a chance of scattered rain all throughout the afternoon. Your Four Corners weather update brought to you by J. Short Insurance, and more music coming at you.
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0: ABC News Radio, I'm Scott Carr. The judge in the Lindsey Clancy triple murder case is sending the jury back to deliberate again. After the jury handed the judge another note today, leading the judge to clarify to the jury the definition of reasonable doubt.
1: The burden is on the Commonwealth to prove beyond a reasonable doubt that the defendant is guilty of the charges made against her.
0: Clancy's admitted to killing her three children in 2023, but has pled not guilty by reason of insanity. Her defense lawyers claiming there's one juror holding out, preventing a unanimous decision from being reached.
2: The court has an instruction from the foreperson of that juror that's been working for a week now, saying that there's one juror who refuses to listen to the law that you've given him or her on reasonable doubt.
0: That attorney pushed the judge to have the juror dismissed. The judge refused. The Trump administration's asking the Supreme Court now to withhold delivery of some mail ballots. That move escalates a legal fight just 2 months before the November midterm elections. It's an emergency appeal stemming from President Trump's executive order from March that gave federal agencies a larger role in the administration of elections and mail-in voting. Voting rights groups and 23 Democratic-led states say the president and the Postal Service don't have authority to decide which ballots should be delivered to voters. President Trump is saying the U.S. has virtually unlimited amounts of mid- to high-grade munitions, pushing back on reports saying the Pentagon has depleted its stockpiles by conducting the Iran war. In a post, Trump calls journalists who report on shortages treasonous. This as the war's entered its seventh month. Wall Street closed the day with stocks higher as investors have hopes the Federal Reserve might leave interest rates unchanged later this month. At the closing bell, the Dow Jones had gained 624 points. The S&P 500 gained 81 points. The Nasdaq rose by 366 points. Scott Carr, NBC News Radio.
3: Well, there's your NBC News again here on Radio 101. Happy Thursday. Heading home on this Thursday and real close to the weekend. Hang in there. Right now, we got a quick listen to what's going on locally and then more music coming up. We send it back to the news desk now with Jamie Monticelli.
4: 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They have 7 climbing wall workshops taking place this fall and winter at the Durango Community Recreation Center, with the first one coming up on Thursday, September 10th, 4 until 6:30 p.m. Each workshop will focus on various skills around safely climbing and learning in a hands-on environment. For FCB News, I'm Jamie Monticelli.
3: 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Good afternoon.

Gonna Be, or 500 Miles there. That one by the Proclaimers. This is Radio 101. Good afternoon as you head home. More music coming up. We got a quick listen to what's happening in your local forecast. We got the breeze continuing late this afternoon. Some wind gusts as high as 25 miles per hour at portions of the Four Corners.

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6: You talking to me? You talking to me?

Whip It. That one by Devo. Look at those guys in their little funny hats. This is Radio 101. Thank you so much for tuning in. Hope you had a darn good Thursday. Here we go. Friday and then the weekend. Jeez, I can hardly wait. I've been talking about it all week. Got friends coming into town. Just want to be done. Just want to be done and get to this weekend. All right, maybe I'll get in early and just get all my work done real fast and then leave early. Not likely. I'll get in early. I'll get a little bit of work done, and then I'll mess around on the internet for a long time and then finally get my work done. That's more likely what's going to happen. All right, no matter what, music will be flowing both tonight and throughout the day tomorrow on your Friday. And I'll leave you with this one. This is Patty Griffith, The Love Throws the Line, a fun upbeat one to get you home tonight. As always, want to remind you, take care of yourself, take care of each other out there, and I look forward to catching up with y'all tomorrow morning for our Friday here with Radio 101.

ABC News Radio, I'm Scott Carr. It's been another day without a verdict in the Lindsey Clancy triple murder trial. The judge dismissed the jury again after an eventful day that saw the judge clarify to the jury the definition of reasonable doubt. Afterward, Clancy's lawyer claimed the issue surrounds a single juror and pushed the judge to have the juror dismissed, but the judge refused. Federal charges are now being filed against an ICE agent accused of lying about events leading up to the shooting of a Venezuelan immigrant in the leg. Charges against Christian Castro are not yet publicly available, but CNN reports he's facing several counts of making false statements. It marks the first time the Department of Justice has charged an officer for conduct on duty as immigration operations have been conducted.